0: Jackson Central Blackman responded to rescue 4212 Leo, 4212 Leo, across the house, and Hoyer for chest pains, trouble breathing, 62-year-old male. Blackman rescue 4212 Leo Street, 4212 Leo, across the house, and Hoyer for 62-year-old male, chest pains, trouble breathing. JC Zanoff is clear for 403.
1: So what? I'll be out at 206 Main Street in Horton. I believe that's going to be my subject's residence.

0: Central Blackman, as you do.
1: Hunt.
0: Is there a road car available for that other rescue?
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3: Notifying you of a PDA that just occurred on East I-95.

0: Was it from last night for a physical domestic?
1: That's about it.
0: Clear. Central Charlie 3, can you respond with Charlie 1?
2: Hey, from break, Charlie 3, Charlie 1, I'm going to stop at JPD for just a second. I'll head that way.
0: Perfect. Central Charlie 5 status.
3: Okay.
0: Clear, break, Baker 4 status.
3: I'm fine.
0: Clear.
2: Thirteen, 48.
3: 6, I'm back in. Go ahead.
0: Okay.
2: Subject is safe with his guardians at this residence. I'll be back in.
3: Clear.
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0: 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To you, turn back around.
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1: Clear.
2: Blackman 8, I'm clear of the PI. I brought you my last.
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2: Do create a call for me for 723 Whitney Street for a possible COE. You don't need to tone it out.
1: You advise negative on toning it out?
2: That's correct. We'll be en route.
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3: Go ahead.
2: Just an update on the PDA via Southern Burr, hook off southbound West Ave. It's going to be a 15-minute delay.
3: No, great.
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0: Just notifying you of a 10-11 alarm on 4340 Waltz Road. It's going to be indicated in the Southeast Hall electrical eye.
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0: Of course.

0: 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I'll be back in.
1: Clear. Pleasant, are you clear?
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West I-94 North Farmer Road, West I-94 North Farmer Road, DOL, or navy blue semi, no trailer, swerving all over the road. Central's clear, 2031.

0: respond to 2718 Granada Drive, 2718 Granada Drive for a larceny report. It's going to be apartment 1D. Complainant said that they took money and a phone. Suspect is going to be Maurice Cozy. Complainant is currently at work. It's going to be handled by TX.
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2: Got it.
1: I'll be out at 3917 Sherwood Lakes. That's a follow-up. I'll take status, please.
2: Click.

0: Fire responders are rescuing the sandstorm, 345 South Union, 345 South Union, across of East Grove and Dean for an ill 95-year-old female vomiting. Parma responding to sandstorm, 345 South Union, 345 South Union, cross of Grove and Dean for an ill 95-year-old female vomiting. J. Sazer, Officer 2041.
1: Blackman 8 status.
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1: Yep.

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1: Hey, you want to vent in the air for anyone? Seven twenty-nine North Elm for a domestic between the complainant and ex Brandon Rice. She has juveniles that are refusing to go with him. There's no court order in place, and the male was refusing to leave them. Also, took all the juveniles' belongings, left on foot. Now he lives at 601 Orange, possibly en route there. He's a white male entering a tiger's outfit. Her with only no weapons is an ongoing issue.
2: My name is Becky.
3: Clear. I'm clear. The pair separated. I can advise.
1: Major 2-6.
4: 2-5.
3: Major 4.
1: 5.
3: I'll make a JSO. I'll be in route to JPD. Can you also change this car, please?

0: Boys in Elmwood. They were yellow hammer 584 silver.
1: From Rashiro.
2: I'm out at 820 MSL.
3: 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That's on the floor.
2: Go ahead.
3: You can go ahead and take, send me the next.
4: Clear. Copy one, it's going to be 3146 Fran. Street, 3146 French Street for disorderly. It's going to be a subject on a blue quad driving reckless around Paul Street service. They say that nobody is supposed to be there. It's unknown further.
3: Clear.

0: 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Central's clear, 2050.
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2: 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Broadcom Tronics Fire Alarm indicating general fire and smoke. Jackson Central 2 Blackwood Fire Respond, Jackson Ash Church, 3905 Clinton, cross of Hendy and Ridge for a general fire alarm called in by Comtronics, also indicating smoke detector. Central clear, 2050.
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0: 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BX 10 Hawkins Road for follow-up. 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
1: Okay. Charlie 1 and Charlie 3, copy.
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0: Kelly 123, it's going to be MLK and Mason, MLK and Mason at Jack Party Store. First of all, for Chuck and a James Gregg, white male, slender build, short hair, carrying a heavy jacket. Besides that, he's not violent, but is off of his medication for mental illness. Complained soon that he needs to go to the hospital. He does work with Lifeways, the male does. No weapons.
1: What is clear? I believe we were out there last night as well. I can imagine that.
0: Charlie
1: 3, I'm clear.
0: Charlie 5, clear.
1: Nick. Baker 4, I'll be clear with M service.

0: City Fire Sauna, Henry Ford, 205 Northeast Ave, for a perimeter of fire alarm indicating water flow from the 6th floor. City Fire Sauna, Henry Ford, 205 Northeast Ave, for a perimeter of fire alarm on the 6th floor indicating water flow, such as
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3: 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I got a two-story commercial structure, nothing showing at the time. I'll be out investigating.
0: Clear on two-story commercial structure, nothing showing, Central City 3.
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1: 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Anchor, same traffic.
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2: Should meet you out back there and escort you up to the 6th floor. It's going to be on the north wing, period neutral.
0: Messenger, Steve.
3: Referencing the last DOL, Bartlett Road and Resort Road. Compliance back on the PX. Advised vehicle is now at the county park. Vehicle has two occupants. It's going to be a Michigan plate. Frank Adam William, 4114. Frank Adam William, 4114. Central's clear, 2059.

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2: What we need status?
1: 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It's on the 6th floor north wing, if you guys don't want to look.
0: Okay.
3: If that was for me, I'm okay.
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3: Blackman 8, did you have traffic for me?
2: You can disregard. I'm clear, thank you.
4: Central 25, yes.

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0: Okay, Cecilia Wolf from 3909 Francis Street, 3909 Francis Street at Crew Post for a hit and run that just occurred. Silver 2002 Oldsmobile Aurora. Company advised that he had someone test drive his vehicle. They hit a curb, left the vehicle by a Crew Post, dropped off the keys, and left. Report finding something clear, 2103.
1: 6-4 from here.
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1: We can get system reset down here if you guys are good up there.
2: Yeah, we're good. It sounds like they were doing a breathing treatment.
1: Clear on breathing treatment. Maybe you guys can come back

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0: And I waited over 5,000 ships in the last 28 years.
1: Edgewater Drive, Crossing Napoleon and Merle. First of all, first time with his 14-year-old son, Landon Walker, advised that his step-grandpa, grabbed him by the face and pushed him down on a chair, unknown weapon, if it's about an hour time delay on this. Now, on IKEA, ETA 5 minutes or less, if he's going to go to pick up his son, unknown medical.
2: Ten, sir.
3: Hey, I'm clear.
1: Blackman 8, he advised that Grandpa also did threaten to beat up his son and the complainant.

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something that's yellow from Grand and Sherman Boulevard, Grand and Sherman Boulevard for a four-door sedan, possible Charger, Chrysler 300, traveling high rate of speed with the park. Unknown registration. There was a caller advising that they almost hit a child in the park. The family is saying nothing for this and it's clear. 2114.

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1: I'm clear. I'm just going to head out to Albion Road S.

0: clear. 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
1: Clear.
0: Central Summit 4. That was my fault. It's going to be an assault, and they do want to respond an officer there.
1: Clear.

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0: Can you send a non-preference go to my locations before a sedan? The front right tire is missing.
1: Clear. 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
0: That's correct. 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
1: Clear. 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
1: Right.
2: 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We received a flag for fireworks in the area of 7025.
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0: Specialty City Restaurant. I'm making 8 in the stomach, 140 Shellings, 140 Shellings, off of East South. For the subject that fell off the deck behind the evidence into a pond, he's not hurt, he's highly intoxicated, can't get out. City respond on my aiden to summit, 2140 Shelling, 2140 Shelling, across East South. Fighting, there's a cabin out back in evidence. Pond. There's a subject that fell into the water. He's not hurt, he's highly intoxicated, and they can't get him out. Jason, we're out. Charlie, 3 status.
1: I'm good.
0: Okay.
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0: 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Heinz across East Little Heights, approach 3 for event resistance response.
1: Central 7.
2: 7, go ahead.
0: 2 minutes. Heinz across East Little Heights, approach for responsive event department 3.
1: Just advising, rescue's responding to Shelling Drive for an intoxicated subject that fell in a pond. They're requesting PD.
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0: Jackson Central 2, City Engine 1, respond 4229 Francis, 4229 Francis, across the East Middle Heights and Probert for an unresponsive diabetic, responding mutual aid. City Engine 1, respond 4229 Francis, 4229 Francis, across the East Middle Heights and Probert for an unresponsive diabetic, Department 3, requesting mutual aid, special clear 2027.
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1: Baker 6.
2: Units be well, eastbound 94 airport, eastbound 994 airport for a wrong way driver, eastbound in the westbound lanes. No description at this time, one caller. Nothing further, Central clear, 2158.
0: Respond outside the Dollar Tree, 1028 Jackson Crossing. There's a subject of black BMW sedan. Caller believes that they're selling vapes and BCSA to minors.
1: Six, I'm clear.
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5: 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Just to be advised, we don't have a PD unit en route yet. 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
0: Are you en route to Francis?
1: That's perfect.
0: Claire, you guys can float back in. We should be able to handle.
1: Engine 41 back in.
2: You see that.
3: Oh, wait, just be nice. We receive no other calls on it.
1: Now, clear. What was the description?
3: Caller was unable to provide a description.
1: Okay, I'll look for a wrong way driver.

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1: Go ahead, Engine 2.
0: We got the situation handled. You guys can divert to your Francis call.
1: 19 has a message. We'll be responding to Chilling. Check that. Francis 3, keep Engine 1 coming.
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1: Clear, 2203.
3: Lockman 98, is Rob Mills still on the board?
1: Cooper.
3: I'm very excited.
1: Baker 6. Clear.
2: Blind.
1: That vehicle is GOA. Baker 2 can cancel.
2: Clear, Baker 2, clear.
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1: Go ahead.
0: Yeah, I drove up to 127 North. Vehicle's UTL GOA. I'll be back in.
1: Clear.
2: Okay.

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0: Weston Gianson, Edward David Boy, 6785, on a silver Grand Caravan.

0: platform. 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
1: Hang up right now, they'll be clear here pretty soon.
0: Clear. Rescue down the street from me is requesting PD on traffic from cooperatives.
1: Clear, is it the 1-1 Island? Near there?
0: Yeah, that's affirmative.

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1: And Charlie 1.
2: Hi. Central South 4, I'm back in. You can send me that assist.

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2: 这样吧。
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2: 上面机务是是没事的。
3: Summit 7, just be advised, right as you arrived, fire is going to step up.
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0: Vehicle's unoccupied, registered owner comes back to Sherman Oaks. I'll check on that after the domestic. 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
0: On. Willing yellow, 0230. Not going back to a vehicle. I'm looking at a grand marquee.
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0: 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And received a 911 text from her phone of her just screaming to send help. The SOS came to this address. Let's go further in the narrative.
1: This was called over to us by Washtenaw County. They received the 911 call from the subject. At that time, her phone was showing eastbound on 14 and then northbound in Livingston County. They attempted to ping the phone. It was shut off. Sounds like this address is her SOS address, or the phone is associated with in some way.
2: Okay, sir.
3: Okay, sir.

I believe it's going to be a reference to your last complaint. If you could respond back to 704 2nd Street, make contact with Lily. She wants to make a harassment report for now being harassed over text.

Napoleon Rescue 5909 Wolf Flight 5909 Wolf Flight Prosecuting Rexford for fallen subject with elbow injury. Napoleon Rescue 5909 Wolf Flight 5909 Wolf Flight Prosecuting Rexford for a fallen subject with arm injury. JC's route. Subject clear 2250.

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1: Clear.
2: Go ahead.
0: Edward Lincoln William 8359. Can you just tell me who the RO is, please?

42437 Orange Street, 437 Orange Crescent North, Leroy for a troubled breathing. City Fire Response Director, 437 Orange, 437 Orange North, and Leroy for a 17. 17-

Respond to 2944 Wood Circle, 2944 Wood Circle. It's going to be apartment 2 for a noise complaint, loud music, ongoing issue.

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0: In Sager 4, can you repeat that? One ten North Elm.
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0: Oak Hill 637. Anastasia, the complainant, requesting a peace officer to see my wife picks up her belongings. She's ETA 6 minutes into Silver Escape, advising the other party is to be aggressive. He does have a CPL and had threats to shoot the complainant in the past.

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0: respond to 4337 Lanson Ave, 4337 Lanson Ave, for a domestic situation between the complainant and her husband, whose name is Austin Stanton. Male showed up throwing belongings. There's a juveniles in the residence. Weapons in the residence, but are put away right now. Female and complainant had a few drinks earlier. That's apartment is it's not.
1: Claire.
2: What is
1: it? Air. Stage clear.
2: That's right.
0: You're clear, 10.
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0: My RP is not able to respond tonight. 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
1: Vega, form clear. 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
0: Clear.
2: Napoleon, I have status.
1: Bigger for just for the tape, I've only checked like two doors. I haven't been around the building yet.
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0: 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Baker 4.
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3: It's going to be an affirm. There's for sure a dog on the third floor of the building.
0: Well, into the driveway, right behind the engine here, we've got a bot for you. We're going to have one unresponsive patient for you.
1: Oh, three, clear.
3: Central Baker 4.
2: Go ahead.
0: JCA from Parma, also the second responding unit on normal traffic.
4: 2293.
3: When more units become available, if you can start them this way.
2: 1301, we're clear on normal traffic. We're 4 out. There.
5: 2 and 6, we'll be able to start that way through.
2: Clear.

0: Okay, legal issues, Charlie One. The complaint is back on check. Brandon advising the subject is still in the area.
1: Was this the correct?
2: Just what?
1: Clear.
2: Charlie One, I wasn't clear.
1: 5762.
0: Charlie One, just letting you know, the call brain ticks of the guy still driving around her house. She was just even this bad.
2: Thank you.
1: Actually, the old lady back here we talked to is the mother of the male ass.

0: in Henrik Township for a domestic between a complainant Montana Cole and Johnny Cole.
1: Route 5342.
0: Montana's pregnant male panther threw her to the ground. Her

0: and Vegas 2. You can send myself and 6 on street.
1: Clear.
2: Vegas 4.
1: Run.
2: We're going to be checking the building. You can hold the air. The doors on the in the courtyard facing north.
3: Oh, it can't be.
1: Clear.
2: Sam 11, you want to wait until they get everybody there? Affirmative.
4: Baker 6, I'm clear of this. I'll head over to the center, please.

0: has been pried open as well. All within the courtyard. I've not checked any other doors yet.
1: Clear.
2: Respond to 2294 Wood Circle, 2944 Wood Circle for a noise complaint. It was the same noise complaint that you went to earlier. The caller said they turn it on and off, which WYPD didn't hear it earlier.
3: Central from Henry, arrest you on.
1: Go ahead.
3: Responding to 8738 on Rover 2.
1: Clear, Henry, arrest you on, be advised. Caller wasn't too sure on the address. We do have JC and PDB en route. JC is going to be staging.
3: Henry, arrest you.

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0: One of you want to go to the south side and just kind of watch the south side of the building. There is a shopping cart here. 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
1: 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We've got Figure 2 in the courtyard, Blood Warriors, and then Figure 6 is going to be watching the

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0: We're making our way down to the first floor. Clear and second are clear.
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2: And I'm clear, I'm back in.

0: Jager Farm, clear Big Charlie 325, the year is 235. West Bill. Julie's calling in for domestic involving her 11, 13-year-old sons. 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
1: Room clear.
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0: Central, Charlie 3, Charlie 5, status.
1: We're good.
0: Clear. Central, Charlie 1, your status.
1: One's ready again.

0: I'm very shy, very low for probably about 10 subjects outside Pokemon and out.
1: Hello.
0: Yes, I'm
1: okay.

0: 1993.
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0: 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It's occupied here. Edward Yellow Mary, 2941.
1: Charles, you're on the clear.

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2: Baker formation.
0: Both units to be clear of the scene, if you could just leave me out of it for now.
3: Baker, follow some feedback. Try it again.
2: I'm back in.
3: Clear.
1: Two.
3: Just a 700 block of West Ganson for a suspicious situation. Call advised that she heard a loud in the area. Did not sound like a gunshot.
1: Super.

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2: Hey, Laura Court and Laura Lane. 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

0: Okay. 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
1: Clear.
2: Baker, before you send that call.
1: Clear, Baker 4. Charlie, when you turn. Hello, Commander.

0: Central S-83. Am I going to send you out to see as well?
1: 4-4, same one. What do you got?
2: April.
3: I'm getting with a gun.
0: Clear Blackman 8, Blackman 10. Search for a city.
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0: Clear break units responding into the city. Sounds like there's one subject with the police officers. 4, sorry.
5: 4, Mel.
3: We got 3 detained.
5: We're in the circle.
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0: 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JC is an altitude 058.
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2: You can disregard.
3: Keep everybody coming emergent, please.
4: Units, be advised, city's got 4 detained currently. They're advising they have a crowd forming and they're requesting all additional units emergent. So.
3: Turn the circle 5108.

0: Try one. Can you grab the county, please?
1: I have all...
0: Perversion.
1: Essential EMT advised all available county units are already responding. You've got MSP, county, and Blackman en route.
0: You did anything to Rose Park?

0: We need help with crowd control.
1: The same 11, I've got 7 or 8 county units headed to there, all almost rural.
0: Clear. Got 5 detained.
1: I'm 5 detained.
2: City's requesting assistance with crowd control. We're trying to get further details from
3: 13 or 15 rival.
2: Clear.

0: Lady. 1348's arrival.
1: Sam 11. Where do you want them all to come in at? We've got state coming from the north to cover that side.
2: Just bring them all to the circle.
1: Clear.
0: Rise for Sam 11, making way on slope of the circle.
3: Sam 11, I'm in the circle.
2: Joseph, do you need a black male and white t-shirt, long dreads?

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1: 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Leave it on.
2: Can I have one side?
3: That's good, huh?
1: And we'll know that you're clear. We do have our JC and RAF emergency case.

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2: Charlie 1.
1: Fine.

0: एक और
1: Claire, CLM, he just arrived at JSL.
2: Claire, Charlie 3, Sam 11, just confirming that was the A and B on PD.
0: Paper report.

0: respond to O'Brien Road and McCain Road, O'Brien and McCain Road, for domestic situation between Ayanna Etheridge and Devin Sauceda. Caller Elizabeth was on the phone with Ayanna. Said that they were in an old Grand Impala. The male was put in at the intersection, and the male was put in his hands on the female, and there's two males trying to take the baby out of the vehicle. The baby is 10 months old. Unknown who the other male is, and the male took the female's keys so she couldn't drive.
1: Now, there was a 5-minute time delay, and the complainant's unable to get a hold of the female now.
2: Clear.
3: Good, yeah, I'm clear.

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2: 48 and OSB. 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We're waiting for their description for you.
3: Clear.

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1: Baker 6. 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
2: Okay.
3: The color of the car is going to be an older model in Paula. 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
0: 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Can you also change this for CCW?
1: Okay.
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0: 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It's going to be related to the other report from the prior call on Dunn Road.
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0: Jackson Central, Pinkston Rescue, responder 238, Oak Grove, 238, Grove, cross of Henry and Catherine, for a 50-year-old male who is semi-responsive. Jackson Central, T, Blackburn Rescue, responder 238, Oak Grove, 238, Oak Grove, cross of Henry and Catherine, for a 50-year-old male, responsive. JC will be en route, Central clear at 220.
1: It's been handled by TX. I'll be back in.
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0: Communications 156 is ready to lift from Troy on our way to Beaumont. We have actually four souls. We have 2 hours of fuel and about 5 minutes en route.
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0: Communications, 156 on deck. Beaumont, Ronald Elkin, looks like we got security standing by.
1: Yeah, good guy, 156.

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1: Good.
0: I'll have one mail en route to JSO, mileage is 62673.
1: 304.

0: Adam Edward Henry Union, 131. Should be on clock 21:45.
1: Wayne Charlie 5.
0: Good.
1: That's coming back stolen out of Detroit PD, a Glock 45 Model 21.
0: Claire, can you just put that in there for me?

Central Napoleon Rescue, respond 4000 East South, 4000 East South, cross Shady Park at the Shady Park trailer. Check that at the Shady Trailer Park for Lot 8, a 32-year-old female, severe back pain, unable to move. Central Napoleon Rescue, respond 4000 East South, 4000 East South, cross Shady Park Court as the trailer park is for Lot 8, 32-year-old female, severe back pain, unable to move. Stay safe and out, Central Clear 324.

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0: Central to Napoleon Rescue. This is a second page for 4000 East South, 4000 East South at the Shady Trailer Park, Lot 8 for severe back pain. 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Across Shady Park Court at the Trailer Park, Lot 8 for a 32-year-old female with severe back pain. She stays in route at 3:30.
1: Lane Charlie 5.
0: But.
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0: Central to Black and Raft, you're spot on one Rose Hill, 901 Rose Hill, cross of Seymour and Elm. That's a travel lodge, room 231 for total reading. Central to Black and Raft, you're spot on 901 Rose Hill, cross of Elm and Seymour, travel lodge, room 231 for total reading. JCA's in route at 354.
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0: Respond to 260. Board. It's going to be 10-11, indicating zone 16, west garage motion.
2: And I'm clear.
1: That's clear.

13 08 Mass 7, I'm just advising of a domestic 116 channel drive. 116 channel drive for domestic is a verbal domestic, been physical in the past.

0: Charlie 5, Charlie 1, Cap 1.
1: Pardon?
0: It's that Alro Steel throwing up Sky for a Purple 11, just getting your house.
1: 1, squared.
0: Charlie 15, you can disregard, we just gotta cancel.
2: Clear, back in.
1: 1, clear, thank you.

0: plane that I'm at. And the parties are separate at this time. He's okay. Check that she's okay with PD. Let's check in.
1: Clear.

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Just no reply. Just notifying you that I have a card deer PDA on East I-94 North Concord Road. Oh, wait, I'm clear.

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0: Clear. 5-1. I'll use Jackson County Sheriff's Office, Police Officer Retirement, Deputy Kirk Carter, badge 5124. After 20 years, over 20,000 calls, Deputy Carter is securing for the time today. 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In 2019, he was severely wounded in the line of duty, but was able to return and continue serving his community. On behalf of all of us, Jackson County Central Dispatch, I want to thank you for your service and be the best of luck in your retirement. This time, I'd like to play a message for you from your family.
1: Your dad and I waited over 5,000 shifts in the last 28 years for this last dispatch. You and with you. Congratulations. Love, Mom.
0: It's up to 5124, securing off shift for the final time. 514 now. Sign up clear at 557.

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0: 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Was I-94 North Elm Road for motorist assist of a car broken down west of Elm?

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0: Good morning. I'll be in service till 1600. Have a good day.
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Central Liberty Rescue, it's 1630 Lindsay Road, 1630 Lindsay Road, across from Chris Bell and Springbrook. 72-year-old male, trouble breathing. Central to Liberty Rescue, it's 1630 Lindsay Road, 1630 Lindsay Road, across from Chris Bell and Springbrook. It's a 72-year-old female, trouble breathing. JC is an out, Central Clear at 617.

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0: ID 5633 in service. Five one four. 5657. Five 19 checking.
1: What?
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Just want to East I-94 Concord Road, East I-94 Concord Road for a car dealer PDA. It's going to be sold Ford Focus. The complaint will be waiting in the line 7 parking lot.

0: I'm unknown which Tuck. Central 2, City Ref, your son 411 Adams, 411 Adams, Crescent Hill in Lansing. An overdose on medication. An intentional subject took several, unknown how many. He's also intoxicated. JC is now, he's going to be around at 636. Central, same 11 or same 12?
1: Same 11.
0: Just advising I have a suicidal subject. Advising that she took a unknown amount of medication. She is conscious alert right now. At that, 411 Adams.
1: Rescue JC now.
0: Affirm.

0: Concord Township, Jackson, Maine, in front of the Citgo for a motorcycle PI. One subject, rider's unresponsive, unknown breathing. We've got multiple calls on it. Was hit by another vehicle. It's possible, K.
1: Okay. Angler, here to you, sir, FBI.

0: Central to Concord Rescue, respond 202 East Jackson, 202 East Jackson, cross of Spring Arbor in front of the Citgo for a Carver's Motorcycle PI.
1: Hello.
0: Central to Concord Rescue, respond 202 East Jackson, 202 East Jackson, cross of Main and Spring Arbor in front of the Citgo. The Carver's Motorcycle PI, it advised the driver of the motorcycle is wearing a helmet. He's unconscious. They did believe he was possibly breathing. Also, airbag deployment in the vehicle. They say it's about PD's around at 639.
2: You've heard your staff mail your own today. Clear.
0: Ms. Columbia, I'm sorry. That call was in Concord. Did I hit your tone?
2: That's affirmative.
0: Okay, clear. That was my mistake.
3: Units responding to Concord. It looks like the caller's telling JCA he's unresponsive.
0: Central to Concord Rescue, respond 202 East Jackson, 202 East Jackson, across Spring Arbor, from the Citgo for a Carver's Motorcycle PI. Central to Concord Rescue, respond 202 East Jackson, 202 East Jackson, across Main and Spring Arbor, from the Citgo for a Carver's Motorcycle PI. Leave the driver of the motorcycle just breathing and wearing a helmet. JC's now, PD's now at 640.
4: Good morning, everyone, Adams.

0: Central, 1331. Go ahead. I'll be clear this call down here. Norville, do they need additional units in Concord?
1: Yep.
2: CMC, you guys, do you want additional?
3: CMC, do we have any updates on status of the Forest Service driver?
4: Central of Concord Rescue.
2: The motorcycle driver, we're getting additional calls. Everybody's saying he's not breathing. JCA is starting CPR. Do not believe there's any injuries in the other vehicle.
3: I'll flip off the intersection, please.
2: Clear, 31, start that way.
0: 31, clear.
4: Clear, just on the object, not breathe with JCA. Yeah.
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3: Central, your license JCA is on scene.
4: I'm sorry, it looks like they're starting CPR instructions with one of our callers.
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0: East M60 and Spring Arbor Road, East M60 and Spring Arbor Road, be well for a wrong-way driver, for light blue SUV with a trailer, going northbound in the southbound lanes. Central's clear, 648.
1: I'm clear, I have several PD units in route.
0: Go ahead.
2: Put me on your board, no cat at this time. You have something going on in Columbia?
0: Clear.
3: 13-9, that's negative. Everybody's responding to a PI possible K in Concord.
2: Clear. I'm just in Columbia. I saw lights up ahead. Didn't know if you had something else.
3: Negative. That's 31. He's responding to that as well.

0: June 2. I'll be arrival. Can we get one car at Main Street to block everything coming eastbound, please?
1: 519.
0: 514, I'm arriving.
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0: I'm going to take your traffic point if you want to stage behind TM2 and link up with him.

0: Central 514, east and westbound M60 are shut down. I can want to notify stock.
1: I called them when you were responding. I told them that we were going to be shutting the whole thing down. TM2, go ahead.
2: X-ray Charles, Boy Robert, X-ray. Can you add that to the call, please? On a second one here, a second.
1: Confirming X-ray Charles, Boy Robert, X-ray.
2: That's affirmative.
1: Clear. Go ahead.
2: Number 2-4-5, it's going to be on a 30-inch user ramp.
1: Clear.
0: I'll be around. Concord in the 2s and route.
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0: Aggressive one. 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
1: Okay. Fine.
0: Please send me the accident, Concord. I'll respond.
1: Clear.
2: Concord Institute, come on, come up here, full parallel to the ambulance. Let's work on this car here with some full track.

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1: Go ahead.
0: Can you try to raise 1331 when he's coming in? Have him set up on Spring Arbor Road, sending him out in Concord Road.
1: Clear. Central 1331.
2: Bond's clear.
1: Thanks.

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1: I don't know if you have a contact for the superintendent, but you want to let them know the situation that where the roads are shut down.
0: Okay. Go ahead.
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0: Roger.
1: We just want to confirm that was the plate X-ray, Charles Boy Robert X-ray.
0: That's Robert.
1: The RO is going to be King Shelby Baker, 1117-91, 991 North Durian Road in Parma.
0: Doctor, you will add him to the call. Also, update JSGA with that is going to be the driver and the subject they were out with. Not identified employee.
1: I'm clear.

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1: Okay, that's a good copy.
2: Good morning, check on the service. 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
0: Clear you two.

Just advising, I have a disorderly 805 3rd Street, 805 3rd, for trouble with a Joshua refusing to leave the residence. Advise that there is a bond in place stating he shouldn't be near the complainant.

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2: Vehicle 4.
1: Okay.
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0: 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He's en route. There's just clear center.
1: 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David Longland. Good morning, everyone. Good morning, everyone. I'll be in service.

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0: 805 Third Street, 3rd Middle and Morrell. Allison's calling after trouble with the Joshua Hopkins, refusing to leave at the residence. Did state that he was out on 14 BV, so that they were not supposed to be near each other. Unknown further, the complaint hop and asked for her last name.
1: 803 JB.
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3: 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Check from Central to Black and Rescue, respond to 901 Rose Hill Road, 901 Rose Hill Road at the Travel Lodge, room 231, for a male with strict trouble breathing. JC's en route, since clear.
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1: Negative. 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
1: 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Jackson Central, Sioux Columbia Rescue, respond to 502 Jackson Street, 502 Jackson Street, Crossings Parker and Vickery, foreign ill subject, GC is en route, just clear 720.
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0: 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Jackson Street crosses to the north. Parker and Vickery are in ill subject. Jackson Central Columbia Rescue respond.
1: Parking 4.
0: Napoleon Rescue responds to Columbia 502 Jackson.
1: 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There's a cool.
0: 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Central clear 721.
2: Napoleon Chief 2 is clearing the...
3: 524, you cut out.
1: I was just lying down and told that the Coca-Cola truck that is stuck under the viaduct and trying to back up. I don't know if you want to send a Leonie to it.
3: Okay.

0: Hello, over.
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0: 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Good.
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0: 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So you might have to have the actual answers.
3: All right, make it clear.
1: Yeah.

0: 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David, when TX is now ringing one saying the call can't be processed, starts ringing busy, can I get through? We're clear, thank you.
1: Go ahead.
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2: Clear.
0: Okay. 1331 from CM2.
3: 31.
0: Light sedan, the drive were here a second ago. Could be a Volkswagen. She's needing to get down here.
4: 1502 Cooper Street, 502 Cooper, across of Frofton Port. Mark's calling in on a fair track on a white male lasting right on board in jeans. He's standing in the area, slightly slipped over. However, he does respond when people were talking to him. He's possibly on VCSA or intoxicated.

0: Go ahead.
1: Can you let me in?
0: Hey, Abram. 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We're all set.
2: Clear. Black control, are you clear?
3: Hey, Frame. I'm coming in the area. Waiting clear.
4: Adam, tell me.
0: Clear.

0: Central Adam, too. Adam, my partner just took a call from an employee, Sarah. It sounds like the male's inside now, sitting on the floor in a corner.
1: Call for rescue when I'm back in.
0: Oh. Okay. Clear.
2: Jack, the central mechanic with 1-3.
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0: wrestling.
1: On the OR 7. Montana 11.
2: Just be advised, I still have a PDA pending from Eastside 94 in Concord. It was originally for 514 before he got rerouted. I also have a traffic hazard northbound US 127 at the 50 for a column that's in the road.
3: Okay, Clint. Have anybody?
2: I'm clear. I don't have anyone. Great. Except for the 2-9.
4: You're clear?
2: Clear.
4: We're out of your trouble breathing. All down. Jackson. 6 Central 2 City Rescue. Respond to 614 South Mechanic Street. 64 South Mechanic Street. Cross West. Central 1309. Swing. All down. Trouble breathing.
5: David 1, same traffic.
1: I'm clear. 1 and 7, you can both disregard that. 10, 11 has been canceled. Break. Adam, 2-year status.
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2: I think he'll have it. 1309, just be advised, we have that PDA pending before the password. We still have a turn.
6: Special
2: on US 127 at 50 for a cone that's in the road.
1: Fudge.
7: Clear. Able to clear. Or do you need to...
6: This gentleman is requesting a JCA for an oxygen mask.
2: Negative, he still needed for a traffic point.

0: 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Male subject trouble breathing, just out, central clear 7th degree.
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2: 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What?
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1: Clear, 739. Jefferson Central City Rescue, respond to 1215 Carl Breeding Way, 1213 Carl Breeding Way, cross the Stanley and East High for a subject seizing. Jefferson Central to City Rescue, respond to 1213 Carl Breeding Way, 123 Carl Breeding Way, cross the Stanley and East High for a subject seizing. JC's en route, Central clear, 39.
0: Central City Engine 2 will be clear of South Mechanic, en route to Carl Breeding. Central 1331, probably clear the PI, you can send me the card here.
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4: 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I'm having some computer problems. I'm not logged in yet, but I'm available.
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2: 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We're going to be clear of 170 West Lowry back in.
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1: Clear. Respond to East I-94 at the 138, East I-94 at the 138. For traffic hazard, there's a large amount of debris that's in the roadway. Vehicles are having to go around it.
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0: Clear.

Jackson Central Bay Rescue, respond to 123 Wesley Street, 123 Wesley Street, for Francis and Blasso, 64, 4 in El Paso, Jackson Central, 123 East Wesley Street, at the Francis Senior Law Office, 204, 4 in El Paso, JCA's and Route from Chiquita 3.

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0: 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So they're doing pest control, but didn't confirm passcode.
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1: Sonda 6-1, Moscow Road, 6101 Moscow Road, Pro Matthews, Sears, for an injured deer just south of this address on the west side of the road.

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1: 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Contact Ricky for an MVOP report.

0: found a Zion Road in Easton Road, Zion and Easton, for a suspicious situation. There's a dark blue Equinox going mailbox to mailbox, unknown what they're doing. Last seen westbound.
1: Everyone's clear.
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0: son of Carson and Paige have Carson and Paige for an unknown accident, car versus a house. The subject is in a silver Honda Accord, a white male, yellow shirt, blue jeans. A caller did believe that he was possibly OWI. Central Blackman 97.
1: 97. I'm just clear to the first.
0: Jackson Central to City and Summit Rescue. Respond to Carson and Paige Ave. Carson and Paige Ave for an unknown accident. Car versus house. Jackson Central to City and Summit Rescue. Respond to Carson and Paige. Carson and Paige for an unknown accident of a car versus house. Central clear 817. Clear.
2: So Jackson Central to find the Carson and Paige.
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0: Agency Four, go ahead.
1: Sona, 239 Wright Street, 239 Wright Street, cross of Wright Circle in Lafayette. An animal cruelty, a kitten at this residence that was found.
0: Okay. I'm clear. In route. 519,
2: I'll be in. Summit units responding to Carson and Page. Slow down normal traffic at this time.
1: Correct. AC4, just be advised they do want contact by TX.
0: I'm clear. Everything clear, normal traffic.
2: Just as from Edit 2, can you update the address to 1117 Carson?
1: Correct.

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Jackson Central to Henrietta Rescue, respond to 11520 North Meridian Road, 11520 North Meridian Road, process files and territorial L subject, J. Dave and Route, Central's clear, 823.

0: Challenger unit, COL, high-road and re-road, hide and read. Very dark gray Dodge Challenger, high rate of speed, last seen southbound. Central Clear, 825.
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0: 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Go ahead.
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1: 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With George Tower, Jackson Central to Spring Harbor, High Up, Launcher 202 East Jackson Road, 202 East Jackson Road at Sitco, with your tower, PD's Road, Central Clear 828.

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0: Send it east I-94 and North Elm Road, east I-94 and Elm Road. For a traffic hazard, there's a bunch of boxes in the road.
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3: Hey, take that car over to Extreme, swap out for 9, it's ready to be picked up. Tell them you want a oil change and brake inspection on 12, they should be able to get it done this morning.
0: I'm sorry, I missed the first half. You want me to head over one?
3: Yep. You want to pick up 9, drop off 12.
0: Clear. I'll have another right up.
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1: 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Did the RP1 contact?
0: Negative.
1: Clear. I'll be back in.
0: Hi.
1: I'm in 0 Central. I'm being route back to JSO.
0: Hi.
1: Five-one-four to TM.
2: Good.
1: 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Drive time from Spring Harbor.
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0: 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ID 03.
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Jackson Central 2 City Rescue, Correction City Fire, respond to 871 Lewis Street, 871 Lewis Street at the Army Store, Belden and Walnut for a fire alarm. Central Food 856. Central Any Concord Unit clear on the page.

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0: 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They're filling in a private property PDA report that occurred at 3588 Page Act, someone ours.
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0: 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It's a black Chevy. 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
1: Burdell, I respond on a medical in the fall at Tamarack Apartments, 4400 West Holt Road, Apartments 109, near crosses of Maple and Elm. Stand by for additional.
2: 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I'm in service, 8410.
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1: Again for Delhine. Delhine Medics responding on a call. Tamarack Apartments, 4400 West Holt Road, Apartment 109, across the Maple Elm. Going to be responding for a 91-year-old female who has a fall detection. Called it my guardian alarm. Have a tone at 906.
0: 514 at Concord Chief 2. Can you also bring a biohazard bag with you? We have some bloodied items that are going to need proper stowage.
6: We'll do that.
0: Clear. Thank you, sir.

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1: Jackson Central 2, Blackman Rescue, respond to 144 Orchard Street, 144 Orchard Street, cross of Cherry and 5th for a subject who falls on the stairs and has bleach in her eyes. Jackson Central 2, Blackman Rescue, respond to 144 Orchard Street, 144 Orchard Street, cross of Cherry and 5th for a subject who falls down stairs and has bleach in her eyes. JCA is en route. Central's clear, 915.
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0: Westbound at 6777 Andy Trail, 6777 Andy Trail, cross of Sandstone. For a suspicious situation, there's a navy blue Ford Escape. It's been there about a week, and now someone's trying to jump it.
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1: Central Concordia is clear of the Sister PD. Back in.
2: Clear. Concordia. Central Black 18, Black 19 says.
3: We're okay.
2: Clear.
3: Charlie, tail around.

0: That's 1317. This is DOA, I'm back in.
1: Okay.
2: Hey everyone, go ahead.
1: Could you please change this to a larceny and I'll be clear of it back in?
2: Clear.
1: This is shade one.
2: Go ahead.
1: Could you please also put me on call 12128 of this year? I'll be out to the hospital on follow-up.
2: I'm clear.

0: 28 North Van Dorn, 28 North Van Dorn, for domestic calls in second hand. Point of advice, sister Alicia, Patty, Rex, Ray, and the last. 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
1: We're good, no further.
0: Okay.
1: Central Blackman 8.
0: What?
1: I'm going to update the call, then I'll be back in service.
0: Okay.

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1: Go ahead.
0: Back out at 88.75. Okay.
1: Okay.

0: Black, you know, I wasn't clear.
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0: PM, Concord. Go ahead, sir.
1: Central from Concord.
2: Go ahead.
1: Am I okay to open this up?
0: Team 2 to Concord. You can go ahead and open it up. I'm just waiting on 514 to finish picking up cones down here on the west end. You can open up your side.
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2: Go ahead.
1: Keep on me, sir, for larceny. I'll be out at 215 Green Street.
2: Clear.
0: Black 19, I'm back in.
2: Clear.
0: GM2.
2: Go ahead.
0: I'll be crew with crash location. I'll be en route to JSO for paperwork. Please keep me on it, please.
2: Clear. Go ahead.
3: Traffic point is on the roadway to help it. Just need some additional follow-up and paperwork.
2: Clear.
1: Central
0: Concord, you can send me that other one.
2: Clear, same way.
0: Central from AC2.
2: Go ahead.
0: You are my last. Can you send me Hatch Road, please?
2: Clear.

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1: Go ahead.
0: Can you resend 2842? I wish I can update it.
1: Clear. So, Tom 2M6 status.
0: Fine.
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0: I'll be clear of this. Can you send me info number 11637, and I'll be around to the address for follow-up.
2: Can I get a number for ordinance, please? 1954. Waterloo, I'll clear my stop.
1: Okay.
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0: 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Julian's calling in an MDOP report.
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0: 100 Ann Arbor Road, 6300 Ann Arbor Road at this gas station for a PAI motorcycle versus vehicle. Jackson Central, the RFQ, respond to 6300 Ann Arbor Road, 6300 Ann Arbor Road at Subway gas station.
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1: Respond to 6300 Ann Arbor Road, 6300 Ann Arbor Road, cross of Gales Lake. At the Speedway gas station for a PI involving a motorcycle and a vehicle, a white Jeep. Motorcycle driver is on the ground currently.
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0: 535 North State, 535 North State Street, crossing Hanson and Spray. Mitchell's calling in for a missing person report advising his father, Timothy, 72 years old, was last seen yesterday. He just states that he does have dementia.
1: Okay.
0: Adam, so just be advised, they do have a house watch, but the missing subject is 1013.
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0: Akron Fire, City Fire, Liberty Fire, Napoleon Fire, and Summit Fire respond to 510 Haig Road, 510 Haig Road for a structure fire. The smoke coming from the front and side. Jackson Central to Blackman Fire, City Fire, Liberty Fire, Napoleon Fire, and Summit Fire respond to 510 Haig Road, 510 Haig Road for a structure fire. Smoke coming from front and side. Central's clear, 1044.
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4: Clear. Central unit, Summit Fire is en route to 510 Haig Ave for a structure fire, smoke coming from front and side of a residence. Central's clear, 1045.
5: Engine 19 responding.
6: Central units, we advise City Fire is responding to Summit for a structure fire at 510 Haig. Clear.
4: Clear.
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4: Clear. All units for the destruction fire respond to fire ground 1.
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2: Central City 23's arrival. I have a two-story, single-family, residential structure. I have smoke showing from the Alpha side. City 23 will be in command. All arriving units switch to fire ground 1. First arriving unit will be stretching. All units staging will be at the first arriving unit. Bring your accountability tags up.
1: Clear on a two-story, single-family structure. Smoke showing from the Alpha side.
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0: Respond to 2510 Marion Road, 2510 Marion Road. Dana's calling in a larceny report that occurred at Vandercook Lake County Park.
3: Central Adam 4 and 6, copy one.
4: Adam 4, go ahead.
1: Yes, sir.
3: Gilbert, 210 Gilbert Street at the Booz Center, across from Fern Home Wild. For a welfare check on a subject in a silver or white sedan, white female with blonde hair passed out in the vehicle, does have a small male child with them.
4: Adam, 4 and 4.
1: Adam, 6 and 6.

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4: Sounds like the vehicle's already left northbound on Edgewood. It's possibly a Silver Infinity.
0: I'm clear.

0: Central Elm Sector, check the Adam 6. Okay. Sounds like she might be en route to Dairy Queen.
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0: That's affirmative. Sounds like she might be under the influence.
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0: We'll get a fan off.
6: Can you turn the fan on? 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
2: Go ahead.
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0: Right.
3: I did have Rescue and JCA en route. Do you still want them?
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6: 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Be advised, they're, all the occupants are out of the house.
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1: You can disregard, Gilbert.
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1: Clear.
2: Napoleon Squad 2 is arriving. Napoleon 13 is staff.
1: Go ahead.
2: Edward William Nora 4722. I'll be on Brooklyn Road at Miles Drive.
1: Clear.

0: 算数算数。
1: 算了就。
0: Can you stand by on your left and respond to another?
1: Sure. Central from 32.
0: Found a 510 Hagav, 510 Hagav, cross of Grant and Avenue A. Heard assist to Summit Fire. There's a structure fire there. Go ahead.
1: Thank you. We have JC out to Hague Avenue, normal traffic, check out the homeowner.
0: Clear. So to just be advised, they're requesting you to go to Hague and Emmett for traffic control.
1: Okay.

0: Yeah, everyone, go ahead. I'll be in our GP with evidence. Clear 11 o'clock. Central Adam 4 status.
1: Well, I'm okay. She's going to be GOA. I'll be clear with her from back in.
0: Clear.
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3: Command from Engine 2. Second floor primary is complete. We've opened the window for ventilation. We can make our way back out. Let's see if anything else for us.
0: Clear now. Don't come on out. Interior to check that command you got in the valve. There's a window air conditioner on the south side that's still running. Can you turn that off or push it out of the window?
3: Clear.

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1: Adam 2.
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3: Central Agency 4.
0: Go ahead. 500 North Jackson, 500 North Jackson at Center for Family Health Dental Clinic. Alicia's calling in a domestic with her boyfriend Raymond, stating that he came to her work trying to fight the complainant's ex-husband.
3: Can you clear Fairyland? We've made contact with the complainant.
0: Clear.
3: She was clear. Command to Engine 2.
4: Go ahead.
0: Go ahead.
3: Dan, can you find your way to the basement? 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
5: Black and 9.
0: Go ahead.
5: Evening.
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3: Clear that. Clear, thank you.
0: David 7, if you can start towards 702 Greenwood, 702 Greenwood. It's going to be at the Greenwood Apartments, apartment 301. It's a welfare check on a John Schiffler, 24-year-old male. Just called the complainant who works with DHS, stating that he was going to kill himself due to not being able to pay rent. She does not know if there's any weapons, does believe he lives alone at this time.
3: Clear.
0: 7, I'll get you the next available for a back break. Adam 4, your status?
3: Central AC 4.
0: Go ahead.
5: 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I'm clearing this soon. I can back. David 7.
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0: Okay. When you have a second, can I get a property check number 11500 Seymour at the wrecked area? I'm going to be out on foot at the campground. I want any status checks.
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0: 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Suspect from Central City Rescue, respond to 400 Van Buren Street, 400 Van Buren Street, for a male who is now responsive but is breathing. 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

0: 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Jackson Central to Grass Lake Rescue, respond to 2176 Mott Avenue to 176 Mott Avenue for a semi-responsive trouble breathing subject. JCA's en route, Central's clear, 1127.
1: 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Grass Lake Squad 1-0.
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0: 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We're going to be all set. 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
3: Central Adam 6.
1: Go ahead.
3: Summit 2.
1: Go ahead.
3: Can you advise if fire's offset with their traffic light?
4: I'll be clear to last. 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I believe I have a 1010 subject that walked inside. Can you start me one more?
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7: Dispatch, Jack Central 2 is clear. 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
6: 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Coming in with 805, you can just share.
8: 550, I'm clear, Jack.
1: 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Central to HAGAF command.
8: Central, you calling HAGAF command?
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8: Go ahead.
1: I'm just confirming, is PD okay to go in?
8: That's a burner. We have one lane open.
1: Okay. Central 72.
8: 72.
1: Per fire out there, you are okay to clear.
8: Thank you.
1: Central Adam 4, copy one.
0: 4, go ahead.

0: 634 East Michigan, 64 East Michigan Ave. Elegant's calling in a welfare check on employee Zyla, who didn't show up for work Friday, and they are still unable to get a hold of her. Possibly apartment B as in boy.
1: Oh, I'm clear.

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0: 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Mike's calling in, illegal dumping report.
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2: 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Jackson Central, to Summit Rescue, respond to 5121 Stone Oak Drive, 5121 Stone Oak Drive, for an unresponsive female. JC's in route, Central clear, 1138.
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1: Out with the motors just eastbound, just east of our check west of the X-138.
2: Clear. Central item 4 status. Central to Spring Harbor Rescue, respond to 5121 Stone Oak Drive, 5121 Stone Oak Drive, for unresponsive female. Jackson Central to Spring Arbor Rescue, respond to 5121 Stone Oak Drive, 5121 Stone Oak Drive, for unresponsive female. JC's en route, Central's clear, 1140. Clear.
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6: Right.
0: Respond at 206 Mill Street, 206 Mill Street, cross of Case Road and Water Street. Then just calling in a larceny report with suspect info.
6: I'm clear. 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

0: Found a 5550 Benton Road, 5550 Benton Road, cross of Weld and Wheaton for a mental health eval. 15-year-old Elias Hayes is currently on the phone with crisis. Advised that he is self-harming. There's no weapons.
1: 13 for
2: 70.
3: 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Jackson Central 2, Napoleon Rescue, respond to 5550 Benton Road, 5550 Benton Road, for a 15-year-old subject who is self-harming and for a mental health eval. JCA's en route, PD's en route, Central's clear, 1144.
0: Line 13, just be advised, they were requesting medical for a transport. JCA and Rescue are both en route.
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0: Adam 2, if you can respond to your headquarters lobby to make contact with Philip reference the domestic from earlier this morning at 208 North Andor. 5121 Stone Oak Drive, 5121 Stone Oak Drive.
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0: 127 West Portland, 127 West Portland Street at the Greyhound bus station. Hannah's calling in for a suicidal subject. It's a white male, older, last seen wearing a blue shirt and no pants and a wheelchair, stating that he wanted to commit suicide, doesn't want to live anymore. He is outside near the back of the building.
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0: 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It's across the star. 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
1: 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Jackson Central to Summit Rescue, respond 23800 Francis Street, 3800 Francis Street. For a ill subject, Jackson Central to Summit Rescue, respond 23800 Francis Street, 3800 Francis Street. For an ill subject, JCA's en route, Central's clear at 1149.
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5: 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Jackson Central, Napoleon's calling one is asking if Gina's secure.
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3: 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David 1. 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
1: Hi.
0: I'm
1: going
0: to be in route 2, 208 north, Van Dorn. Can you serve me another, please?
4: Dispatch, you can raise arrival on Francis.
1: Hey, Farmer, as soon as I have one, I'll start him that way.

0: Adam 2 from Adam 6.
1: Go on.
0: I'm clear on this. Did you want another unit too?
1: You could just start this way. Apparently he's breaking out for windows at our residence now.
2: One seven.
0: Adam 6, I'm clear of this. You can send January.
1: Oh, okay.
2: Clear.

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2: 5-3-2.
3: Go ahead.
0: Please clear that subject. I'll be back in route to you for.
3: Clear.
2: If you're receiving an alarm from Warner or Western Elementary School, you can disregard that. It's a false alarm.
3: Clear.
4: Pencil, Adam. I'll be clear of that and back in.
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1: 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GCA is en route, Central's clear, 1203.
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1: Summit 2, go ahead.
0: One eighty four Taylor Street, Crawford County and Lucy. Contact Rachel for domestic report.
1: Come in, clear. Dispatch, Taylor Street, clear. 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

0: tanto la coalición.
1: Flight 9, I'm back in.
2: Claire, could you cap him?
1: April, go ahead.
2: Describe, say, county break 1331, could you cap him?
1: Got.
2: So handle by contact, TX, contacts Gabriel for missing person report by his girlfriend. She lives somewhere in Jackson County, unknown exactly where.
1: Clear.
2: Central Employee 13, Santa.
3: 13, okay.
2: Clear.

0: advice. We got an open line from 6700 Live Journal that the Northwest Middle School was no answer on TX back.
1: Okay. I'll respond there.
0: Central David 1, are you able to copy another? Ephraim, go ahead. David 1, it's 414 South Blackstone, 414 South Blackstone at the interface. If you'll make contact with Jocelyn for a CSC report.
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0: I'll be clear of the last break. Can you start me a new number 4 parking at Van Dorn in Detroit, please?
2: Yes.
3: Napoleon 13.
2: Go ahead, Napoleon.
3: Napoleon 13. You didn't cancel JCA, correct? They're still in out here?
2: That's for another still en route.
3: Okay, very good. Thank you.
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2: Pardon? Who are you able to have you in?
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2: Cooper, 6930, Cooper, crush on Maple Grove and Zion, contact with Antonio for VIN inspection.
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3: 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Is it still open? And if so, is it given a location of the school?
2: It's not still open. It was a hang up text. Back there's no answer. Voicemail, give a name of Gavin.
3: Okay, Claire.

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1: 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I'll be without. I'll be here with that female.
2: 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Central 1331.
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1: Take a number for a field contact. It's Seymour and Clear Lake. Please allow my notes and clear myself.
0: This is actually going to be a medical call. Miss Jocelyn is requesting a JCA. She has some hives, and she's wanting to go up there for a detox. If you could please get one started for me.
2: Columbia 5.
3: I'm clear. Can you confirm any trouble breathing?
4: Correct, Columbia 5.
0: Not at this time.
3: Clear, thanks.
2: Any changes to the suspicious, they'll be back in.
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2: 13, okay.

0: Summit, dude, can you change this to disorderly? 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
1: Cuba West.
0: I'm sorry, just confirming, that is over on Fleming.
1: Confirming, 936.
0: Okay, thank you.

0: 835 Bacchus, 835 Bacchus Street. Jonathan's calling in a domestic between him and his brother Travis. But I said things were physical. He was shoved after Travis took his cigarettes. Travis left on foot. It's an ongoing issue with him staying there. There's further in the narrative.
1: Adam, boy, I'm sorry.
2: Adam, see if I'm clear from JPD.
0: Adam 4 and 6, just be advised, Travis did leave just within the last few minutes. Last thing going southbound on Bacchus.
1: Adam 4 and 6.

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0: 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Central David 7, copy another.
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0: West Washington and South Blackstone, Washington and South Blackstone. For a car that's broken down in the middle of the road, does have a wrecker en route.
1: Barbara, if you want.
2: Go ahead.
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0: Central, 1331. I'll be clear last second.
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2: Central, 31.
1: One, go ahead.
2: They have about a 2 minute ETA. 2 minutes.
1: I'm clear, thank you.
2: You're welcome.
1: Here's a turning because of those are

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1: Claire, go ahead.
2: Farmer, if you want to know.
0: I'll be out with David Victor Sam 1131.
1: Those are next.

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Central Black and Rescue Center, 4191 Flansburg, 4191 Flansburg, Crescent Grove in Maryland, 88-year-old female, fallen Outback, subject, Clear, 1240.

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0: 4th Street and Park Road, 4th and Park. Jennifer's calling in an indecent exposure, disorderly, trouble with a male, last seen wearing black shorts and a white t-shirt, approximately 5'5". He was on the trail for Griffin Park. He exposed himself to the complainant as well as shouted gun and ran towards her. She is now safe out of the area, just wants contact over the phone. However, the male is still on the trail.
1: Stand clear.
2: Stand clear.

0: Napoleon 13.
1: Go ahead.
0: Yeah, I'm referred to disorderly. I'm ready for the address.
1: Go ahead.
0: One, two, four, Austin. And I'll just be back for a few minutes. We're asking by TX report.
1: Clear.

0: Central City Rescue Center, 102 Martin Luther King, 102 Martin Luther King, Altigo Apartments. For fallen subject with a head injury. Central City Rescue Center, 102 Martin Luther King, 102 Martin Luther King, out front of Altigo Apartments on the sidewalk. For fallen subject, head injury, JC is in route. For 1248. Central Adam 4 status.
1: Adam 4, I'm okay. Just updating.
0: Clear. David 1 status.
2: Okay.
0: Clear. David 7 status.
3: I'm good. Can we check if Jimmy's has a record en route?
0: 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Is that for a Chrysler?
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2: Perfect. Central David 7.
3: Okay.
2: David 7, Jimmy does have someone en route. They said he should be pulling up right now.
3: Sure, thank you.
2: You're welcome.
1: Central Sam 40.
2: Sam 40, go ahead.
1: Can I get that suspect description again for park and force?
2: Sam 40, it is going to be a male subject last seen wearing black athletic style shorts and a white t-shirt, approximately 5'5 or 5'6.
4: And from arrival in the area, just confirm last known direction was towards Parkside.
2: Adam 6, he's still on the trail. The caller just said it was kind of towards the Parkside direction, so southwest.
1: What do you have over by Parkside?
2: Nora 2, it's just an indecent exposure on the trail north of Parkside. Subject did state that he possibly had a firearm.

0: That's item 6.
1: Go ahead.
0: I see all the way down the bike path. It doesn't look like anybody's near the bike path right now.
1: Okay.

0: Central Item 6 status.
1: Especially Tower is clear at 2-1 service.
0: 31.
2: I'm just checking here.
0: Cleared. David 7 status.
3: I'm good. I won't need further.
0: Cleared. David 1 status.
4: Okay.
0: Cleared.

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1: Niagara.
0: Reference your earlier MDOP report at 5940 Brills Lake Road. The caller is back on TX and they would like to make that report over TX now.
1: I'm clear, you'll call.
0: Clear.
2: Central 7-6.
0: Go ahead.
2: Did they advise if it was a white male or black male?
3: Adam 6, she did not advise. I can give her a check.

0: Adam 2 from Sam 11.
1: What?
0: Have you made contact with our caller yet for the bike trail?
1: He's not still on my way, so.
0: Clear.
1: Adam 6 from Adam 2, I am west of Morrell.
0: Central from AC 2.
2: Go ahead, sir.
0: You clear my last and send me Seneca Drive.
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0: Central AC 4.
2: Go ahead.
0: You can clear my last and send me First Street, please.
2: Clear.
1: Central Adam 4, I'm arrival at shelter.
2: Clear.
1: Central, stand 40.
2: 41.
1: And then description one more time.

0: 5'5" approximately, last seen wearing black athletic style shorts and a white t-shirt.
1: Clear. There's a male with that description here on Benton Road at Cascades Park. That's a pavilion. You're making contact.
2: I'm clear.

0: 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If I can get a unit to meet me there.
1: Clear on one male detained needing a unit to meet Sam 40 at the parking lot. Break, Adam 2 or 6.
2: Adam 6 from Adam 2. If you could make contact with him, I'm on the phone with us.
3: 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Trying to make my way off the bike path.
4: Central Sam 11. I'm in the area. Where was Sam 40 at? I know Cascades, but we're at the park.
1: It's the Denton Road Cascade Pavilion area.
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0: 5-6, stand for you. 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
0: Okay, I'm right by the bathrooms there on Denton Road and the pavilion in that parking lot.
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1: Pencil derived. Russ, you said a 9461 Brooklyn, 9461 Brooklyn, Crystal Maple Lane. Found ill subject with a headache. Central T, Rifus, found a 9461 Brooklyn, 9641 Brooklyn, Crescent Maple Lane. Ill subject with a headache, JC is not, Square 1302.
2: Sam,
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3: Negative.
2: Adam 4, I'm clear. Great, Central Adam 4.
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1: Go ahead.
0: I'm clear my last. Could you put me back on that PI in Concord?
2: I shall have to.
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2: I'll be out on Denton.

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2: Central units, be able from Yogi's, 730 Lansing, 730 Lansing Ave, for approximately 16-year-old male on a mini bike, last seen wearing no shirt and black pants, continuously driving by a subject on a lawnmower, possibly trying to hit him. Nothing further, Central's clear at 1310.
0: Be out at 5491 Clark Lake Road for burning complaint.
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0: 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You can make contact with Brenda for a fraud report.
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1: Go ahead.
0: That crash earlier, Alvin in French. I think it was 7583. Can you resend that to me?
1: Okay.

0: network.
1: Central San Jose. And we'll come back in.
0: Clear, Adam 6.
1: Central, Sanford.
0: Sanford, Eagle S.
1: Pass, subject's been released. I'm back in.
0: Clear, 13, 14.

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1: Okay.
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0: So it's going to be up at Yogi's, 730 Lansing Ave, 730 Lansing. If you can check the area for approximately 16-year-old male on a mini bike that kept driving by and possibly trying to hit a subject that was pushing a lawnmower.
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0: 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I'll give you a TX when you're ready.
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0: I'll be arrival in the area. 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
1: Negative, just called in by or passed by.

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1: 17.
0: The east at 94 and Clear Lake Road, east at 94 and Clear Lake Road, for traffic hazard, there's a bunch of debris that's in the road.
1: 17 in route.
0: 6.
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0: Corner.
3: Copy that BOL. 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There was nothing standing out.
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0: Clear. I don't have any information on it just yet.
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0: 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It was just from a caller wanting to give information on the accident from this morning.
1: 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Thank you.
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4: Okay.

0: going to be Clint Road in Jefferson in the city. Edward Union David 0777. 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
1: Clear.
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3: The debris out of the roadway, if we could let either MDOT or county roads know, it does need picked up. It'll be mostly in the median, just east of the bridge.

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1: Go ahead.
0: I'm westbound 94 at mile marker 151 with a Michigan plate. E. Edward L. Lincoln T. Tom 4169.
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0: just includes a few risks on to Washington mechanic, a female feeling like she's going to pass out. Jack Central to City Rescue, respond to Washington. 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They gave them route. Central Choir
1: 509.
0: Go ahead.
1: I'll be clear of the stop. 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
0: Clear.
1: Everyone
2: on arrival.
0: Clear. 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Can you TX in?
1: Everyone's clear.
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1: Rives Truck 2, go ahead.
0: For PD responding, is the package still at the residence, and is the subject going to be transported to HPH?
1: Yes, to both. We're currently going through a decon process.
0: I'm clear.

0: Yes, well, 1855 North Prisoner, we need 55 North Prisoner from Planet Fitness. Red Chevy Malibu, Sam Adam Queen, 4633, females passed out. Last seen towards Boardman, Sump Square 1344.
1: Central Unit, still well. M106 and Plum Orchard Road, for semi, and Yeti, other vehicles, Clint, Frank, 390, Westbound, there,
2: 345. Oh, okay.
0: Quaker Jack. Hey, from Glenn. Sun North and Patron Street, Lily calling in for trouble with a Jersey unknown last. Keeps driving by.
3: It's 13:17. I'm clear, Tom.
0: Or G. Please advise ongoing issue with the subject. Breaking it for back.
4: Dave, well, I'm clear. I can advise for back. Thank you.

0: 216 West Morrell, 216 West Morrell Street at the Dollar General. For trouble with an older male in a black Cadillac, 03 Adam Henry 03. Last thing going westbound, about a 45-minute time delay now. We'll harassing customers.
1: Okay, well, okay.

0: Honda 2002 Shirley Drive, 2002 Shirley Drive, across the Vallada Court in Clark Street for a PI. The comp stating that they crashed their electric bike into a wall.
1: Head over there, I'll say my list and then I'll give the hologram call.
0: Clear.
2: Life and rescue one. I'm going to drop to the PI and crashed.

0: 8 and Slack 9, just be advised, the caller is advising that they are south of the location at the tunnel that goes under I-94 off of Bonsteel.
1: Clear.
2: Thanks. Bye. Myself and then took back to lunch break.
1: Everyone.
2: Can you drop your number for AMU Cloud 1181?
3: That's anyone.
0: What?
3: Bench Black and Rescue 1. You can tell me. Yeah, it's on.
0: Go ahead. Clear.
4: The subject's 202 Bonsteel Drive.
2: No, that goes under I-94. The closest address we had was the Bonsteel Drive address.
4: Okay, clear.

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1: Yeah, one arrival.
2: I'll stop everything for that.
3: 227 Ann Arbor. Road, the Colonial Inn, room 111 for a female at a wheelchair with a head injury and bleeding. 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
4: Check on the PI in Concord.
3: Clear. No, no answer on the TX back. I am trying to text them.
0: I'm clear.

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1: 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They come to one person just under the over the pass in the southbound lanes. 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
1: 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Central, Adam 4.
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1: Over Red Lake. 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
2: 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Time for follow-up. I don't need status.
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1: Respond to 3294 North Sandstone Road, 3294 North Sandstone Road, cross with County Farm and Bend for a suspicious situation. The caller advised that there's a black SUV pulled over around 10 a.m. here, so they had to fix a flat tire. Complaint thinks it's suspicious since it's been here since 10 a.m. Complaint was light contact.
2: 17 en route.

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0: So on arrival.
1: I'm going to be out checking our vehicle. I'll be on Stark and near Ferris. Michigan Ridge 9193M, Mary 2. It's on a white Chevy.
2: That's my new one.
0: What?
2: I really want to shoot with an 8-ball.

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2: Affirm.
0: And I'll give you a TX as well, Central. 1317, 31 will give you a TX.
1: Black mate. Go ahead.
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0: 25 copy one. Sound up 14 South Main Street, 414 South Main Street, cross of Brooklyn and Constitution Ave at CVS for a trouble with subjects report with suspect info.
1: Okay.
0: Clear. Supreme Court 1 status.

I-94 Mount Hope Road, East I-94 Mount Hope Road, for a white Chevy pickup, Michigan plate Frank Adam Paul 2550. Reckless driving, almost hitting other cars, last seen passing Clear Lake Road. Central's clear, 1447.

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1: Frederick, one on comp.
0: You want to get traffic stopped and then take that point real quick. We'll get her back home.
1: I'm good.
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0: 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We'll advise when it's back open.
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0: Grass Lake to TM, I can just see your patrol car past the flagpole there. If you stand at the front of it, that's the point.
1: I'm clear. Right about here.
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0: And you good to go?

0: 730 Lane Ave, 730 Lansing at Yogi's. Purdy's calling in for trouble with one black male and one white male. Both last seen wearing all black. One did have a black mask on as well. They were originally refusing to leave and have shoplifted in the past. They're now walking northbound.
1: Adam 4, I'm clear from JPD.
2: Two same traffic.
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1: Three 800 East Mishman 300 Instagram. Have a Hackett and Sycamore. Just leaders again for domestic fires. Re-entered. Just talking to you on the last. Broke down the back door. 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Told the residents. No weapon. Breaking it for back. Central David 1, so just.
0: That's the new one I got that left.
1: I'm okay, just updating. Clear. Break 1, 10.
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0: I'm okay.

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0: Adam 6, can you start towards 1606 Lansing Ave to check on I-44? I don't believe he called back in.
3: Okay.
0: Central 2, I-44.

0: 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I'll be back in.
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1: Go ahead, Columbia 5.
2: The subject's going to be GOA. You can send myself and Adam to the 1606 Lantern Ave. We'll be arrival.
1: I'm clear.
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1: Clear. Break 5 here. July 44.
0: Hey, from 544, I'm fine. I'll be clear, Lantern Ave.
1: I'm clear. Adam units, you can disregard.
2: Adam 4, I'm clearing back in.
4: Cheers, clear.
1: Go ahead.
4: I'm going to be en route to 518 Dewey for service.
1: 3294 North Sandstone, 3294 North Sandstone, County Farm event. Suspicious visor is a black SUV pulled over here around 10 a.m. So I'm just told the complaint they had a flat tire, they were trying to fix it, and said they were left even to get parts. They just think it's suspicious since they've been there since 10 a.m. and wouldn't need parts for a flat tire. They don't want contact.
2: I'm clear.
1: Actually, you could just hear it. Looks like state was sent to it and rerouted. Go back to 11. Arrival at JSOMA ending is 44985. 1507.

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1: Tunnels 341 status.
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1: Clear right, 5-1 forces.
2: Yeah,

0: I'll clear the last break. I'm going to be in Rocky Youth Center for some follow-up.
1: I'll be back here.
2: Clear.

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1: Go ahead.
2: I'm not seeing.
0: Oh, Kathy Calvert at True Community Square. She's out here yelling.
1: Square.

0: 31 more normal.
1: Yeah, confirming 31 more.
0: Theater, normal traffic.
1: Adam 6, I'm clear. Break. Central, Adam 4.
2: Adam 4, I'm clear.

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1: 5-9-S, anyone stand?
2: We're good.
0: 3-Adam-6. Eight Adam six.

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0: Confirming your location is Michigan or Washington and Elm?
1: Michigan and Elm.
0: Okay, thank you.

0: Sam 11 just advising. I have a mental health eval, 307 3rd Street. Anonymous subjects calling in for his brother, Jeremy Wilson, advising that he is hallucinating, would like a mental health eval. However, he is going to be violent with PD. We have DCA in route.
1: Where is the subject fill out a mental health evaluation?
0: Sam 11, I do not believe he already has one filled out. It sounds like he is willing to petition.

0: No, I'm all right.
1: Great. Supreme Court 1, status.
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0: 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Central Adam 2, copy on. Adam 2, start 4307 3rd Street, 307 3rd. For a mental health eval on a Jeremy Wilson, stating he's hallucinating and feeling ill, and normal from that. GC stage.
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3: 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There's a dog caged outside constantly.

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0: 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So it would be crosses of Arrowhead Circle and Becker Road for a missing 4-year-old.
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0: Central 514, did you have Trevor? Clear, 1539. Clear. Break. Central 514, did you have traffic?
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2: 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Lanes, we're an uplifted driving higher to speed. Southbound, Central Clear, 1546.
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0: 그런 거지.
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0: Probably five. I'll be clearing my last. 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
1: Okay. Black 11, I'm back in. I'm 10, 4, 6. Okay. Plus down 10, 4, 10.
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0: Clear. Break. Someone do a copy one. Sonic 6033, Carriage Hill 6033. Hi, Walker 1091 online. You can hear some noises in the background. The patient is from Set SOS.
1: Perfect.
0: I'll start another unit when I have one.

0: Black Thunder 11, respond to South Portage Road and Doral, Portage Doral, for a PDA involving a Lincoln and a Toyota Tacoma. The cars are currently off to the side of the road. Central Blackman 9, copy one.
1: Yeah, have it.
0: On the 3318 East Michigan Ave, 318 Michigan Ave. James calling in for a larceny report. He'll be waiting in a gray Chevy pickup.
1: Thank you.

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0: Clear.
3: Central units, we will 216 West Morales, North Morales Street at the Dollar General. For a shoplifting in progress, biracial male, last seen wearing all gray. Unknown exactly what he's taken, he's still on a bike out in complainants, keeping eyes on him. Central's clear, 1609.
4: Hey, we want to clear this, you can send Dollar General.
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1: 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They just TX back, advising he took items and took off southbound.
0: Clear, I'll check the area.
2: Did one arrival. Clear.
0: Yeah, the one for M6. There's a kid matching a description of Jackson Morrell. I'm not sure if that's him or not.
2: Clear.
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0: Clear. Ranch.
4: Go ahead.
0: Could you send 514 to the PDA and bring on the road, please?
4: Okay.
1: 514.

0: 219 North Brown, 219 North Brown Street, cross with Daniel and Williamson. Can I make contact with Connie for a harassment stalking report? I do have a house watch that she keeps a loaded revolver out at all times, is paranoid with confusion. Do you want a second unit?
1: Adam, 5-5.

0: clear. We're still at 192 Lewis Lane, 192 Lewis Lane. Initially came in as a rental room. However, the juvenile has since returned home, asking for a welfare check at the residence.
1: How much is Claire?
0: Claire, I'll start you another unit when I have one.
1: I can advise.

0: Central AC 4. I'm clear, my last. Can you put me on that conservation call at Cat Case?
1: Clear. Central item 6 status.
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2: 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Jackson Central, Tucson.
0: Clear.
2: 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Fire alarm just indicating two alarms on 9-3, 1922.

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0: South Austin, respond to off.
1: Could you please change this to an as early and I'll be clear of it back in? Clear.

0: Central, Adam 2, copy one.
1: You go ahead.
0: Northeast Ave, 205 Northeast at the hospital. Family contact with Norma at the ER desk for an assault report.
1: I'm clear. Do we know where it occurred?
0: Adam, do this one actually occurred at the hospital? It's an employee that was hit on earlier this afternoon.
1: I'm clear.

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1: Go ahead.
0: Could you update my call to a suspicious mean clear me with an NRN afterwards? I'll be back in.
1: Thanks.
2: Story 1 arrival. Road 13 story, 13. Nothing showing. Engine 41 be out investigating.
1: Clear.

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3: 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Complainant stated that they last spoke with them this weekend. Their wife informed him she's not going back to them, and that's the last known location for the kids.
1: Wow.
3: Go ahead.
1: Okay.
4: Nine, did the caller advise what he wants done with them, or is he just wants to make sure they're still there? Because I've checked on them multiple times. The last time I checked on them, they were with Grandpa over there.
1: This is Engine 41. We spoke to the RP. No issue here. We'll be back first.
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0: Claire, anyone, are you clear?
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0: Central Unit of Steel, South US 127 and East South Street, US 127 and East South Street, for a black tandem semi who's losing gravel. Plate Edward 20358, last seen exiting on South Street, Central Clear 1629.
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0: Adam 6, if you can respond to 814 Detroit Street, 814 Detroit, crosses Dayton Perrine. Ashley for a peace officer. She has a 5-minute ETA and a black Buick Envision.
1: What? 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

0: Ça, je vais voir. 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I'll stand by in that parking. It's time to disorderly on South Jackson. Clear, do you want a second unit out there? Second advice, thank you.
1: Clear, go.

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2: 1331, you can go ahead.

0: Just be advised, I have a domestic situation pending, Cuff Road and North Sandstone. Between the caller and her 12-year-old, Grace, stated that she is currently attempting to run away. She's on TX advising that her and CPS have her cornered. The husband currently has her in a hold. Thinks that the juvenile needs to go to the hospital.
1: 31, here we're out with this suspicious situation still.
0: Clear, break, Central S8.
2: S8.
0: Were you clear on that domestic in Sandstone?
2: The suspicious?
0: Negative, the domestic at Cuff and Sandstone Road.
2: Clear.

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1: Central Black 18.
2: Sir, go ahead.
1: I see 514's route to an accident on Spring Arbor Road. Can you advise where he's at right now?
0: 514 to Blackman. I'm southwest of Morrell.
1: All right, Claire. I'm going to hang out with him until you get here. There's a vehicle on the roadway. Kind of in a weird spot.
0: Claire, thank you, sir.

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0: Reference your call on Liberty Road. The homeowner is on TX. He would like to speak with you. He has some questions.
1: I called him. 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

0: Sunshine, please.
1: Sunshine, one. Go ahead. Go ahead.
0: Call if you could, if 509 could be available.
1: Oh, yeah, 1031, sent to contact with a vehicle owner. She advised all of South Jackson from Rockwell to Morrell is going to be shut down.
2: Central 519.
3: You can send it. Can you change this to a Warner S?
2: Clear. I went in. I'll start the other unit when I have one.
0: That's it. I'll back him.
3: Yeah, Detroit. My dad's sick.
2: Clear.

0: 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Jackson Central 2 Blackman Rescue, respond 250-150 Rives Junction Road, 5150 Rives Junction Road, for a leg laceration. GCA's en route, Central's clear, 1641.
1: Shade
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2: Jackson Central 2 City Fire, respond to 429 North Elm Ave, 429 North Elm Ave, for a possible gas leak in the front yard hissing heard. Jackson Central 2 City Fire, respond to 429 North Elm Ave, 29 North Elm Ave, for a possible gas leak with hissing heard. Central clear 1650.

0: Dispatch, please tell her it's going to be responding to the gas leak.
1: Clear.
2: David 1, clear the Schmeichen. Clear, David 1, copy another. Go ahead.
0: If you haven't already, could you notify Consumers Gas and have them respond that way, please?
1: Clear.
2: Southwest Blackstone Street at the interface. John's calling in trouble with a black male. I see wearing a brown shirt. Advice that he's not doing anything today. However, the complainant doesn't want him here due to causing issues yesterday. I'm clear. Is the caller a staff member? Yeah, negative.
1: Clear, I'm enough.
0: I'm joining 7 Home Service.
2: Clear.

0: 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Run show this time. Engine will be out investigating. Tower, if you can block the south side of the residence, we'll be out investigating.
1: Big one. On at Michigan and Gorham, we'll get ASAP.
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0: I'll be clear that crash location is for town report.
1: Okay. Go ahead.
2: 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We do a gas exit.
0: Central 1314 checking in.
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1: Adam 6, what?
0: The subject here wants to make a report of assault that occurred at 2040 Cassie Circle. Can you enter a call for Black Men to respond out here?
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2: Respond to 3300 County Farm Road, 3300 County Farm Road, with Spring Meadows, 48.

0: 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Jackson Central to Black Mountain Rescue, respond to 3300 County Farm Road, 3300 County Farm Road, for a subject who's possibly having a panic attack and trouble breathing. 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
1: It's not the female, it's going to be the male. 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
2: 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I'm en route.
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0: 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Respond to 3700 South Deering Road, 3700 South Deering Road. 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Jackson Central to Spring Arbor Rescue. Respond to 3700 South Deering Road, 3700 South Deering Road. In the library for a subject having a severe allergic reaction. JC's and Ralph Central, clear 1703.
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4: 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Can you send me a message, please?
0: Hey, firm.

0: 543 Winnebago Lane for a small child stuffing a Lego up his nose. Jackson Central 2 Blackman Rescue, respond to 1543 Winnebago Lane, 1543 Winnebago Lane for a child with a Lego up his nose. JT's en route, Central's clear, 1714.
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0: essentially one. But that subject has been released. I'll be back en route down to the shelter. Clear 1718.
1: Special Adam 4 back in.
0: Clear. Okay. Could you please merge my current call with the original number of 13557? Okay, Abram.
1: Okay, I'm taking back.
0: Clear.

0: be advised, I have a trouble with neighbors pending at 10166 Resort Road. They are currently arguing about some property issues. I also have a fraud report pending in Henrietta and a suspicious situations report that has been pending for multiple hours in Sandstone Township.
1: 17, I'm clear.
0: Central to S8. S8, go ahead.
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3: 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She'll be waiting on a white Lincoln.

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0: 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Also, do you have an ETA for JC?
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0: Thanks. 7-Eleven Loomis, 711 Loomis Street. If you can contact Alyssa for a domestic situation report, there's further in the narrative.
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2: We're south. I'm Cooper and Morrell. We're south at the light right now. I'm gonna make two.
0: I'm clear.
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0: No, Adam 2, Adam 6, Adam.
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0: 301 Stewart Ave, H's and Henry 20, for a domestic between complainant Jennifer and her boyfriend Lamar. I said he was trying to take the TV. She did state it was not physical yet. However, it was verbal in the background, and he is still there.
1: I don't feel I'm clear.
2: And what's it, clear?
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0: Clear.
3: Three. Edward X-ray Victor 4216. It's going to be a white Buick.
0: Clear on good stop, Damon and Cooper.

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2: 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Go ahead.
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1: Central units POL, East Michigan Ave and Norville, East Michigan and Norville. Very brown motorhome pulling a white Jeep, sliding into other lanes. Last seen southbound on Norville. Central's clear, 1803.
6: Central Adam 2 and 6 status.
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7: 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Ellie's report is missing out of, I believe, Highland Park. 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
3: 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Disregard all the items.
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6: Sam 11, just advising, I have a welfare check for a runaway that has returned home at 147 West Wilkins Street. 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
7: Well, that's a Coker, C-O-K-E-R, first of Lamar, L-A-M-A-R, middle of spelled M-O-N-I-U-I-T, A-22 of 88. 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
6: 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Central to David 7, copy one.
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6: 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Leticia's calling in advising that Kamari Adams has returned home.
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1: Respond to East I-94 at the 130, East I-94 at the 130, for a welfare check on a subject who is against the median wall. White male, I see wearing a white shirt and orange shorts. I'll start you another unit when I have one.
4: 519 checking.
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Central units DOL, West I-94th 150, West I-94th 150, for a black Ram pickup driving high rates of speed and tailgating, last thing going westbound, Central clear 1808.

0: I'll be in Rockstack, that's Detroit street address. 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
0: Can you draw me a number for a property security track at 201 North Mechanic and clear me from it?
2: Paper. Jackson Central 2, Henry Adelsky, respond to 6523 Kinch Road, 6523 Kinch Road, cross of Bunker Hill and Coon Hill for an iPhone detection crash. Jackson Central to Henrietta Rescue, respond to 6523 Kinch Road, 6523 Kinch Road, cross Bunker Hill and Coon Hill for an iPhone detection crash. JC's in route, Central Square, 1811.
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0: 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We found the phone up.
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0: Well, there's no action here, so you can cancel all incoming units.

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1: Okay.
0: Just advise rescue did find the iPhone on the ground. 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
1: We're clear to the police respond out.
0: Negative.
1: Fire will be back around for a sore breath.

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0: Go ahead.
2: Fire had been put out. Homeowner was advised of the ordinance. We clear the scene. 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
3: Spot a South Deering Road in Spring Arbor, South Deering River, for a welfare check on a 1-year-old white male. Was seen in the road. No one is answering at the door to the residence he may belong at. Was seen wearing a mint green outfit, currently across from the food mart.
1: Spring Arbor, does he still have the child?
3: The complainant is out with that child at the residence.
1: We're both there.

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1: Good.
0: Central 1333.
2: I'll be clear of the hospital, back around to Hillsdale for the remainder of my shift. 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
0: We're arrival to New Isaac, plane is here.
1: Hi, this is James Burnett.
0: Okay, thank you.

0: Direct from Central to City Rescue respond to 1500 West North Street, 1500 West North Street at the West Bay Club Apartments, apartment C39, for a subject who fell, can't get up, and is blocking the door so no one can get in. Jackson Central to City Rescue, respond to 1500 West North Street, 1500 West North Street at the West Bay Club Apartments, apartment C, Charlie 39, for a subject who fell and needs an lift assist. She's currently blocking the door. The complaint's unable to get in. Central clear, 1828. Central, 1328, Dennis. Go ahead.
1: Okay.
0: Clear.
1: Clear.
0: A-Firm, you can disregard.
1: The call been canceled.
0: A-Firm, you can disregard.
1: Copy that, please.
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Aaron's calling in of an inspection.

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0: Is there any trespass warnings in the area?

0: 1121 Herbert and Cross of Water Island, ordinance for a haul of internal injuries. Jackson Center to Blackman Rescue, respond to 1121 Herbert Ave, 1121 Herbert Ave, Cross of Western Island, Boardman, for a fallen subject with uninjuries, JCs, and Rouse, such as Claire 1834.
1: 11 Rescue, 1 over here.

0: On the 187 Maple Road, 187 Maple Road, cross of Lafayette and Street. For a domestic situation between the caller and her daughter, 14-year-old Gabriella Shane, stated that it was physical. She's being defiant and shoving and hitting the complainant. 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
1: Clear. 11, I can advise on a back.
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0: 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Ill subject not feeling well, trying to make it into the lobby. Street City to Black and Rescue, response to 2200 Springport Road, 2200 Springport Road, cross of Meadowwood and Kingsbrook for an ill subject not feeling well. They're currently trying to make it into the lobby. Street City and Route Central clear, 1850.
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1: I'm not locating anything together here, just right.
2: Clear. Five 9, are you clear to

Jackson 3 on the Michigan and Prime for an unknown motorcycle versus car. Jackson 3 Michigan and Prime, Michigan and Prime for an unknown motorcycle versus car. GC and PD will be in route for 8 over. Jackson 3 RFU, and the unknown

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0: Respond to 4658 Territorial Road, 4658 Territorial Road, cross of North Meridian Road and Nims Road for a fraud report, possible civil matter. Contact Don Sawyer.
1: Person.
0: Can you repeat that last name? Over complaint.
1: Point is first name.
0: It's Don. Do you need the phone number?
1: Not yet. Thank you.

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1: Can you go again with that address for the fraud?
2: 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I sent it straight to you.
0: Okay. E658 Territorial Road, 4658 Territorial Road.
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2: Go ahead.
1: Could you put me on number 7597 of the place? I'll be out of the address of that vehicle.
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0: Can you serve me a plate on 40K, please?
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0: Central Charlie 8.
2: Go ahead.
0: ID 132, vehicle 13, I'm in service.
2: Okay.
1: San 12, I'll be at 518 Dewey on a subpoena attempt.
2: Okay.
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2: Central K984, copy one. Respond 525 South Alpine Lake, 525 South Alpine Lake, and affirm E. George, contact Garrett for egress report.
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1: 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For trouble with neighbor, report contact Tracy Tantu.
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0: Charlie
1: 2.
0: Go ahead.
1: Who's going down here?
2: Mr. Blackmore, I'm not clear for David.
3: It'll be at 805 3rd on Spina.
1: Good
0: night, good night, please.
1: Good night,
0: we have a pass.
1: Okay. That's the same 12 status.
4: Command acknowledges the Mayday. Send in the race team.
1: Okay. Okay.
0: I'm in the corner of the structure. I've been lost from my team. I'm low on air. Send me Rent and an extra bottle.
2: Central Baby 3.
1: Go ahead.
4: Command acknowledges Mayday.
3: Can you copy 2 place, please?
1: Go ahead.
3: 0 Tom, Paul, 6-3 on a motorcycle. Break.
1: Clear, go ahead.
3: Signal's going to be Lincoln, Union, Victor, Yellow, Ocean, Union 2 on a Ford F-150.
0: Clear. Francisco, I'm down. I believe in the A vehicle engagement. Can I get a retain? Can I get a retain? As soon as you can, please.
4: Mayday,
0: acknowledge.
4: Mayday, acknowledge.

0: Mayday. 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I was in the kitchen. I'm getting low on air. Any breath? I'll be activating my pad.
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0: You're welcome.

0: 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Go ahead. ID 5347. I'll be in route 2 Chain Road from JSO 5.
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3: Baker 5 and Becky.
0: Okay, I'm ready.
2: Go ahead. Central Charlie 6, Charlie 8, copy 1.
0: Charlie 6, go ahead.
3: Charlie 8.

0: respond to 6475 Ann Arbor Road, 6475 Ann Arbor Road, crossing Gillette Lake Road and Fox Road for a runaway 19-year-old cognitive biracial female last seen wearing black shirt and black pants on the corner of Ann Arbor Road and Gillette Lake. Complainant seen her run into the woods south of Ann Arbor Road. The complainant wants contact and will be in a tan Subaru waiting at the address. Complainant is the guardian of her. She's also known to run and harm herself, but the complainant advised that she has no weapons currently. Check that the complainant...
1: Respond 1508 Chapin, 1508 Chapin, Cross of Elements Summit. The complainant's in the hospital advising that her nephew is on scene, called that there was a vehicle at the house with a dog inside. Caller advised that there should be nobody there. The nephew is on scene, unknown TX for him.
2: Charlie 6, clear. Charlie 8, I'm clear.
3: Canine on arrival.
1: Clear. Baker 5, copy one.
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1: Baker 5 is 217 North Pleasant, 17 North Pleasant, cross the whole mile in Ganson. For an 8-year-old riding a mini bike on the sidewalk and waving hand gestures, the caller wants contact at 227 North Pleasant.
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0: 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That'll be clear this evening. 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
1: Yeah.

0: mental rise come in. All units will be clear of Brook Lane back in.
1: 1940.

0: recess. Five 509, copy yourself.
1: Go ahead.
0: Going to be pulling into 7520 West Michigan Ave, with Third Edward Frank, 170.
1: Clear.
0: Charlie 6, arrival.
2: Clear. Central Baker 5 status.
1: I'm not.
0: Go ahead. He changes to a personal welfare check and you can show me clear.
1: Clear.
2: Okay, 4, can I have the answer number?

0: I'm going to be at JSO on follow-up. Can you put me on incident number 12845 of this year, please? 13-14 in a row.
1: Okay.
2: Clear. Central Charlie.
1: Go ahead.
2: Can you add a flight to the narrative, please?
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0: Summit 2, I'm clear, Lance, and I'll be here. 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
0: There's a phone number associated with the library. The complaint phone number as well.
1: Negative. It's shown a cell phone.
0: I'm clear. We're going to swing over the Dollar General.

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1: Go ahead.
0: Can you change my call to an abandoned vehicle, please?
1: Clear.
0: And then 0 secure, not a service. Have a good night.
1: 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You too.

0: Yeah.
1: Like 11 sacks. Blackman 11 status. Blackman 11 status. I'm not looking over there. 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

0: K9 from Central, just be advised, your mother ran home. She had the other kids in the car. Be advised, just let her know if she's come back or you can bring her home.
1: Claire, can you just contact her and let her know she's at HFH?